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1: Open up, man.
2: Yo, what do you want, man?
1: My girl just caught me.
2: You made her catch you?
1: I don't know how I let this happen.
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1: The girl next door, you know?

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1: 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Und einfach die beste Musik.
2: Will you hold the line? 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
1: Antenne Thüringen. Antenne Thüringen. Yeah.

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2: I wanna dance by water beneath the Mexican sky. Drink some margaritas by string of blue lights. Listen to the mariachi play at midnight. Are you with me? Are you with me?